Yeah. Sometimes we laugh and sometimes we cry, but I guess you know now. 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
1: 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And remember, you control your membership. We call it power to the people.
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